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1: Max FM 93,4 τα λέει όλα.
2: Sooner or later, all the peoples of the world will have to discover a way to live together in peace.